see in some deep place, release me and let me dream about making love.

back to the face, to the beat, to the drum, back, back to the face, back to the face, back to the face, to the beat.

minutes of classic techno. We'll be following a series of rules, a disciplined construction of sound shaped to captivate and move you. Yes, here we go.

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0: Fill in the room with the pheromone, you know what's on when I put down this microphone.

Feel the pressure. Feel the bass. What happens when we combine acid with jump?

made me feel like it was possible that our connection would become deeper. The possibility got a piece of me, but my heart was always empty. It was empty. I feel like I always knew that I would live forever, but he would become just a memory, and I could never be free from the shell of a body.

exploded in a blinding point of now. My mind, a telescope, receiving the symphony of being. In that space between heartbeats, I

Aura.fm. Break the break, break the break, break the break, break the break, break the break, break the break, break the break, break the break, break the break, break the break, break the break, break the break, break the break, break the break, break the break, break the break, break the break, break the break, break the break, break the break, break the break, break the break, break the break, break the break, break the break, break the break, break the break, break the break, break the break, break the break, break the break, break the break, break the break, break the break, break the break, break the break, break the break, break the break, break the break, break the break, break the break, break the break, break the break, break the break, break the break, break the break, break the break, break the break, break the break, break the break, break the break, break the break, break the break, break the break, break the break, break the break, break the break, break the break, break the break, break the break, break the break, break the break, break the break, break the break, break the break, break the break, break the break, break the break, break the break, break the break, break the break, break the break, break the break, break the break, break the break, break the break, break the break, break the break, break the break, break the break, break the break, break the break, break the break, break the break, break the break, break the break, break the break, break the break, break the break, break the break, break the break, break the break, break the break, break the break, break the break, break the break

They get higher. No division. No divider. 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Fight the fire. No resistance. Take it higher. No division. No divider. Stop the mission. Cut the wire. 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Fight the fire. No resistance. 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No division. 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
2: Got pulsing sensation of bass entering my body, taking over my DNA. 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

0: wildest dream last night in Ibiza, right across from Ushuaia. There was a fucking DJ in the bathroom.
1: It's 9 p.m. on a fucking Friday. It's 9 p.m. on a fucking Friday. Get the fuck. 9 p.m. on a fucking Friday. It's 9 p.m. on a fucking Friday. Get the fuck up. We're going to high. Let's go.

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